0: 107.7 Radio.
1: Here's an angel flying too close to the ground. Shelby Lynn.

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What makes the water holy, she says, is that it's the closest thing to rain.

was driven to distraction. 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The land is too changed to ever change. We waded through the marketplace. Someone's ship had come in. There was silver and begonias, dynamite and cattle. There were hearts as big as apples, and apples in the shape of Mary's heart. And set inside this gilded cage, a songbird always looks so pretty.

Episcopal philanthropists lost in their appraisal of the body of a woman, but all we saw were lowlands. Clouds clung to mountains without strings. At last we saw some people. At last we saw some people. Last we saw some people huddled up against the rain that was descending, just railroad spikes and hammers. They were headed for the border.

0: My bedroom when I was growing up was blue.
1: The color of
0: it was
1: my
0: a really light
2: change. It was not like a baby
0: green
2: blue,
0: colored,
2: like
0: a princess blue, but kind of like a
2: purple,
1: a washed out
0: right after the sun goes down. So it's still kind of like a little purple.
3: My
0: little
3: first bedroom,
2: I remember
3: the
2: basket, the
3: yellow
2: on the wall.
4: I think it was
3: heart
4: white.
3: It was white, but there
4: I
3: might
4: remember
3: have been
4: that being a color in my childhood bedroom.
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0: And so I come to isolation. Etymologically, isolation comes from isola, which means island. Isolation, which literally means to be islanded. And somebody mentioned this to me the other day, actually my Cape Verdean hairdresser, because I asked her, how do you say this word in Portuguese? She said, isolada.
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1: There were a few, but I think
2: the most hurtful thing someone has ever said to me.
1: Well, the earliest one.
3: I don't know what's wrong with me that I make children.
2: Was, well, I don't want you.
1: When I was in school, I was told multiple times, as if it was a bad thing,
4: that I wasn't
1: fat,
4: smart,
2: don't,
1: and that was something I was told job. Since I was yeah. really young.
5: I think the most hurtful thing that somebody's ever said to me.
1: That was used against me in a
5: probably
1: really
5: just
1: negative way.
5: Growing up.
1: And I was told I was ugly,
5: really
1: that I looked like I was an old woman.
5: Situation
1: that
5: where
1: I
5: was told
1: only get
5: that
1: uglier.
5: I would spend an eternity in hell if I didn't do some
1: yeah,
5: mysterious magical
1: all
5: thing.
1: Those
5: and,
4: I think the most hurtful thing anyone's ever said to me
5: and,
4: is that I'm insane.
5: It was quite confusing at the time. And
2: can you believe that?
5: Was, you know, still in there.
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0: whole new benefits and boxes to put people in. To protect the space inside which you can exist. Very concerned about giving memes dissatisfaction seems like the natural byproduct of identification.
1: I truly believe that people who define you, control you, and the most significant thing that any person can do, but especially Black women and men, is to think about who gave them their definitions
2: and rewrite those definitions for themselves.
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insist upon my right to be multiple. I insist upon my right to be multiple. Even more so, I insist upon the recognition of my multiplicity.

0: I really do insist that others recognize my inherent multiplicity. What I no longer do is take pains to explain it or defend it. That is an exhausting, repetitive, and dreamy project to constantly explain and defend one's multiplicity. So I've reached a point where I am aware of my inherent multiplicity. And anyone wishing to meaningfully engage with me or my work must be too. I can also and
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Never slumping. 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He had that masculine thing down. Shoulders and back straight.

0: 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Shoulders and back straight.
1: Never slumping.
0: Never round. She had that masculine thing down.
1: Shoulders and back straight.